0: Lauter Rock-Legenden.
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2: 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Early morning is a downtown train. Towards my darkest desire. I will never be the same again.

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I say you look so fine that I really want to make you mine. 4, 5, 6, come on and get your kicks. Now you don't need

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It's a 1, 2, 3. Take my hand and come with me, because you look so fine that I really want to make you mine. I say you look so fine that I really want to make you mine. A 4, 5, 6. Come on and get your kicks. Now you don't need a

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Frischer Rock von John Diva and the Rockets of Love. John Diva and the Rockets of Love. Bigger than America.